But when we pulled out the switch, all three of them come on. The back end looked kind of funny too, but we put it together, and when we got through, well, that's when we noticed that we only had one tail fin. About that time, my wife walked out, and I could see in her eyes that she had her doubts. But she opened the door and said, "Honey, take me for a spin." So we drove uptown just to get the tags, and I headed to ride on down Main Drag. I could hear everybody laughing for blocks around.

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0: backed up. I don't. What's going on, sir?
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0: 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Well, I'll just use caution and turn it up.
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Sometimes it's just plain hard. Life can knock you down, it can break your heart.

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1: Mornings in the country. Welcome to Tuesday morning. Hello, I am Gene. I am joined by Alex. Good morning. How are you?
2: I'm doing swell. Folks are going to be a little chilly starting today.
1: Yes, the next couple of days, today especially, it might not reach 70 for a lot of people. But then by the weekend, back to your regularly scheduled summer. So
2: August in Nebraska. Welcome. All right, let's take a look at what we may have missed. Another hat in the race for Nebraska governor. As of yesterday, Brett Lindstrom has turned in his signatures and released his policy platform, I guess, for the governor's race. So he would then face, if qualified, they still have to count, or I should say verify all of these signatures, but he would face Governor Jim Pillen. He would face former Democratic Senator Lynn Walz of Fremont and then Rick Beard of Omaha in the governor's race with voting in November.
1: And remember, you can always use me as a write-in candidate.
2: So. This is true, I suppose.
1: I don't know why you would, but you could.
2: So. Be a horrible idea.
1: They're going to get paid after.

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2: Well, I was sitting in a coffee shop just having a cup to pass the time, swapping rodeo stories with this old cowboy friend of mine, when some motorcycle riders started snickering in the back and started poking fun at my friend's hat. And one old boy said, "Hey, Tex, where'd you park your horse?" My friend just pulled his hat down low, but they couldn't be ignored. One husky fella said, "I think I'll rip that hat right off your head." That's when my friend turned around, and this is what he said.

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1: 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I'm Alex Makovica. 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And Mark, you just got back from a grand opening celebration of Terminal 4, this partnership with AGP and the Port of Grays Harbor in the Pacific Northwest. Just talk about what this was and what all happened.
2: Glad to, Alex. Really excited about this. They just opened Terminal 4 out there. AGP did. This kind of just goes hand in hand with this crush plant they opened last year at David City. Now they're able to ship meal trains out there. After the ribbon cutting and the grand opening ceremony, we got a tour of ship that was in docked in harbor there, and actually a brand new ship. This will be its first cargo going on, and that ship will hold 50,000 metric tons, which is five soybean trains. So they'll be able to ship five soybean meal trains out of David City, fill that ship, loaded in 12 and a half hours. I just thought that was amazing.
1: When you go out there and see all of those things, Mark, and I had the chance to see some of this in person too, talk about the scale of everything that happens at the Port of Grays or elsewhere.
2: It's almost hard to verbalize, Alex. You know, the scale is just huge. I mean, if you can

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That's it for me today. We will see you again tomorrow. Don't forget, we'll be at the York County Fair coming up Thursday night. Stop by, say hi as we get the broadcast out there. On Thursday, we'll be down in Hebron at the Thayer County Fair on Saturday. Here's Justin Moore.

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